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0: 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brother Simon empo muti saying
1: Radio Adom
0: yo nti anope ne dwumadie ne magai e di amao na ne urade ewo e di ma eye akefemati fo ene anope no na urade afa so na o di asom yen.
1: Yo, yeah, that's it. And then I'm going to pay my money, I'm going to pay it. I suffer Yehovah, who already is Jesus Christ to them. Yeah, that was it, yeah, you are a comfort.
0: Amen.
1: Say, I will pay, sir, and then so. O best my name, na, ye better Christ to a D, actually, sunyani mine, any a tearful, any na. Yeah, that was to say, Ode was some air as some panel as my end. Now, Mission some crunkrunk. Wow, one a young boy for. Wow, one a young stretch left for. Ye giant who am I, sir, over fire moon. Now, where did you make the asset? In Yanko Ponya Radi is refused to. Any more yam. And until ye that was it. Only I, Christo, ni. Yankupon in Shrau.
0: Amen.
1: And the animal I can in a dofo. Why, I get a mre a cheer I can from Samri.
0: Amen.
1: Yet the entias from Kun Ebro and Opey. I send Beno Yankupon de Asuma and Samino, ye meche. Nay, and Shenny ye. Yankupon Asuma and say, ye may do so, I said, Christo Aquentuno. Say and I will to know. Say and I may know ye are Christo for. Ye are 2 years to Christo, acquaint to ye Alpha. He say, in himself, acquaint to a year 2. Na ye are the air cobbaby, ye are the train ye ready years to Christo. Ne maya a to soon ye know. Say or by abbe fire. 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
1: Damn, yo, Glad Tidings Assemblies of God. Ewo penkwase traffic light. Yewo English service. And in a decay 7 to 9. And a tree service. Yeye Sunday school. Ashem finfini. 10 o'clock. Na tree service. 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Glad Tidings Assemblies of God at the Mount. And as Assemblies of God Church, be a war man temu. And as a sorry, a ben war. Ah, shintiaka. 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Quani a ben war. Menso so made me dear. Ever two. 0244057106 0244057106
2: Said there, my brother Samuel Kaino, Yanko Ponya Dom, Nasa, and I watch you say, Ma, Obasan Abbe Tuaso.
0: Amen.

1 John chapter 2, verse 29. If you know that he is righteous, you know that everyone who practices righteousness is born of him. Now, when we receive Jesus Christ as our Lord and Savior, he imputes to us his righteousness. That means that he freely gives to us the gift of righteousness. So we become righteous, simply meaning that we are now standing before God without sin. And it's not because we made an effort to be righteous, but because Christ Jesus, by his death on the cross, paid for our sins. And because he paid for our sins, God took away our sins and we became right before God. We became righteous before God. Now that righteousness is a gift of righteousness. But that is not all that righteousness is about. It's not just about receiving a gift of righteousness.

We must then practice righteousness or live righteously. Because if you have been made a righteous person, then your actions must correspond with what you have been made. If you are made righteous, then you must live righteous. So that's what John is talking about. And the reason he's explaining it this way is because in the early church, people took righteousness as a gift for granted and just took the gift but didn't do anything with the gift. We must use the gift that we have received. The gift of righteousness must be exemplified in our actions, in our choices. So, every Christian, by virtue of what Christ did for us on the cross, has been made righteous. When we become righteous, we become the children of God. And every child lives like the parent. Of course, my parents were human beings, so I'm a human being. If my parents were crocodiles, unfortunately, I would be a crocodile and live like a crocodile. But my parents are human beings, so I'm a human being. I live like a human being. That is what it is. Our parent is God Almighty, and so we live like Him. We do His actions. We choose the things He chooses. We practice what He practices. So what is right for God is also right for us. God is holy, so we must be holy. God is kind, we are kind. God is gentle, we are gentle. God is loving, we are loving. And that is what John is talking about, that we must practice our Christian faith. If a person says, I know Jesus Christ, I go to church, I have received Jesus into my heart as my Lord and Savior. I proclaim it every day in church. I dance in church. But nothing of their actions shows the nature they have received. Then there has to be a little suspicion as to the genuineness of their faith in Christ Jesus. Because it's not just about proclaiming it. It's not just about going to church. It's about having it. And if you truly have the gift of righteousness, then the fruit of righteousness, the lifestyle of righteousness, will be seen in our lives. And that's how John concludes with us in John chapter 2. He has talked about the anointing that we have received, the grace of God that has been given to us, the nature of that grace and the gift of the Holy Spirit, and how we must end up living our lives as Christians. I trust you've been blessed. And tomorrow we start another study altogether. Let's pray. Say with me, Heavenly Father, you are a righteous God. May my life reflect the righteousness I have in Christ Jesus. In Jesus' name, amen and amen. Well, I'll catch you again tomorrow. I am Pastor Mensah Otterbill. Shalom, peace, and life to you.

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2: 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Atumo atum eye adum miti na miti ase. 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This is your girl Naja, and tune in to Aye Yumra every Sunday on ACK 107.1 FM with the gospel man Albert. 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
2: 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Any Ziga who some for Omutia Mio, Chimini Benchinara, and a penny chio Vidiara. 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And any Mama Lu, original Chanchuku, and a penny Michiano or Yam Fo. Nemachia, let the poor enjoy. Obra for our Kotaga, and a penny Michiano. Michia, new of our Gonwa, missing the Dia, Midepa, or Ghana, Hena, or Dumasi, you so. Madrosa, Nemachia, Assembly, woman, or Nabonini, who say that? Nimani Bakono, and a pay Michiano. Namatia, Buffalo, Maha, Michiano, Michia Bengazi, Benguzi, Michiana, and a pay. And now if you go Koto, and a pay Michiano, Michia Salia, and a pay Michiomo. Namatia, if you would have Malam Sidu, Mantia, Malam, Nidoman for Timurina, Michiano. 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
1: bra ho na mu ye
2: 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I don't know what I did with the manual. I'm going to go to the house. 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
0: Omanhini, Ojamantan, Boyanko, the second, and my family, and Nabuja, Opia Bushma, as I said, Jinya, Omukoya, Sakalan, and three, but almost a morning. I'm a fine water. To be Albert, is the house who can answer who for it to be me the man I say.
1: Na yemfa politics ne ntowa kakra so na me pese me yi obi afri so ya me penesa but asemu we makasa ya bro sa emilia
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2: 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If you don't know about who buys from the city, let's do a neck of the day. That's what you're writing in Kupono. After my big country, as I said, Apostolic, Ghana, your motto I just saw GTM, then you want us to bet you do me. It's Jim Duisiano. What a Yamina, a Yamuna Mapame. Now me, yes, you mean a Mapamo. Now, what you are saying, who got a swap? Now, my man, into the hall. 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
1: amen
2: mi di afi kama ya di fo nyina na etie fo na efe fo nyina asema mi ka se ya fo apostle church Ghana ya di sitte ye ya fo apostle ba ya fo anu anye nse ejonu ati ya jubilee every last week. The constant free Sanosu, the whole week in the Sanosu. And this week is so every time of you. The Becca, Apostle Ghana, Yafo, come on, Ebahan, the history. But you have to be that friend, you have to be brave. Apostle Ghana, President, Amina, Obafra Gaba, the Secretary Beba, and the Secretary Beba, and the Apostle Numa, Omoa Yafoa, Wabedi Apostle Numa Yafoa. Any apostle for the year. Woman, you have a baby, only retirement apostle. On the back, and the Yawanda, one of the mighty, it's a ever apostolic. Let me call me Cassa, and one so, and you are here, you are handy, you are for this week, and they are for okay. Then, yeah, food competition. That is together. I'm money now, I'm not going now. And then, yeah, it's okay, you should. No back chat for the boy and then he take a cake. We won't put that with Libby or Wari. Table tennis, any Yama baby, I'm telling you, Abem. And he can make a damn up with it. We move forward in Becca, Apostle, Ghana, every night, and then I'll keep any upon the 18th October. And then two people. And then we get a gas up for the benefit. Okay, best thing.
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0: Mamintio, Minia.
1: 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And so, Kobebano, then I don't watch him and I saw so. And you know, a body of pain and it's a head. 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
0: Oh, bra, Kafra, mami, and her say, I'll bet me, I say, I'm a biwa, Kafra, why? Yeah, Frost, Minia. Udi ni baby akase free.
2: Papa ni me mwache, me mwatna so echi ya wati fu nina.
0: Mejo so, yes, hune mu ye?
2: Beja so oku me ni papa.
0: Biede oba di ase. 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
2: Papa ni, baby ya meni na mu, ah, me fake, me chani tewe. Ah, again, so do I follow so the about what you do. We are here to the uncle for your dear family. I bet you knew. I dear you one castle with your mother. I dear you are with you. I dear, I would be here to be influenced. I am a good night. Mr. Sir, I dare say, I am a sir. You can't ask if you want to be a young man.
3: I'm not sure. I'm going to be a friend. Amen.
2: My new time is here. I can't find him. I'm going to be sure the deal is offer. I do buy him. And then another chance for wife or brother for any area that same ra. I'm in charge of cleaning house. I'm in charge of Pepsi. I'm in charge of Samini. And I'm in charge of daddy boots, fashion, papala, job, wala, any MC. I'm in charge of. I'm in charge of KFM. I'm in charge of Nina. Young Casa in your deal. Your man, 77. I did that bet you be on a bomb. I would think of you. When you make it, ain't shining back. No, things are never. I mean, she'll be.

0: Yeah, for say.
1: I'm a family kid from Runa from Yusuf Fatayi, your wife.
0: Ojo Homena.
1: I'm not going to be able to do it. We are two hours and you said the other people to a 21 one, which he added some pants in Chiomo. Both in phones, opposite to Nama for men, he was in the same name of the Iron. On the cheap, more Nama for opposite to our Major Mohammed Nabuzi, Champa. After Mamancia, Papa also for Anisa. Can't get so many prayers in the channel, Ziga, Ziga, Michao, Pa, Ziga, Chao, no money now, Cham, not been creamy. I'm going to go to the house. Not been creamy, only another quarter to the beginning.

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Now, I'm in here. D or Nancasu Michiano. Ever parallel without about Michiano. Michia, you support another phone now. We are watching. I'm also from Kempia. Michia will be our actor from a few years. That's the average. Yeah.

0: Minia, your friend say. 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
1: Breathing a rest for my soul. 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
0: Morning, Buffek. 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
1: Do God and your feeling fantastic by his gift and excellency. 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She belonging to your family. 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
0: Both are here, who are you?
1: The Dawbad here has been a minister from Kong. And I tell you, the Dawbad here has been a minister. He is the Bosa Nasa from Kong. There were bomb bombings so far. We saw the boy. No James was a sovereign son. He won't go with them. The Rebbe, the employee summer, also the Christian Fuashi, Abu Sumum, Abu Zuhu. The day they children from my comfort, I was from Brafwa, the Mudafwa, almost about money on the idea of foreign entertaining. And I think Jack is here and commanded the Interior Department of the Voice of America, expressing the views of the United States government. Already, I'll make a 21 Israel Broadcasting Authority, head of English program, responsible in a EDC World Service, meeting friends, reporting religion, respondents in and I say, getting your mind, the devil of mind, that is a fear for the descendant of the earlier missionaries, the very force on the West Coast of Africa. Abed, whenever the Holy Spirit, the God's recruiting officer, calls you, let him enlist you to be a good soldier of the cross, for his great return to next week.

Alaji Zamamuru Alandia ma parliament to pack five. It was Ludomayo, don't do the parliament. You were Atakwa parliament, Neo confidence parliament, Michio Mina. Abe, Namincha and the college, Namincha and the college, Namincha Momon Kwasan, Nako Suda, Mokosum. 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According to my money, you know me, Papa. 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Yada de boa. As the end of the day, I am going to be a little bit of a deal. So I will position you. Organize me the number 2 humanity. Which is Israel. Israel. Say, a human I am on the two. I'm a I. I bet my interest humanity is Chaman. Chaman Kwame has been a human home family. None of the EU hospital, but he is saying I'm concerned about my home. The MP, Honorable Said Mubarak, mentioned an appeal. Nami, MC, Honorable Vincent and Jadi, Serena the Esquire. About the count because none of you that no bar out as a lawyer if the Yangupon Sasson is behind your camera. That said, and no one only one movie I'm on in the exposure. I know what sensitivity and know what sense. I have friend Bismarck upon only Nana bar out. Ranching in me and Pine and Yangupon or no more cafe, no more cafe. That's how the Omukushan is in this of us all. I bet Mamita Regulative Imam, Imam Baba Tibi, Deputy Imam Abdul Mumin, and his own Imam Sina, I bet only Yaminia Mamidas.

Obrepa, and the young fancy wa. There are some bebre, say, and a paper now, person can offer about Jumadi no SUB. So when Jimmy and friends of Babia, what would you be? I said, Annie, hey, I would be a more friend in a mother room. Young fancy made in your page, your tata, because you say, every ever so a best solid Jumadi, so now you did Jumadi. One more friend in. Mr. Yam Fancy. Na Yam Fan Yum Pa and Twasso, because it's a brave swim by me, Musso. Why? 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

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Albert Obini, aye yemre. Bye bye. 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Oh, hini ye.

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2: 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This is your boy Koku Darlington and I'm listening to my man DJ Pilato. Hurry back to the world. What's up, people? What's up, Ghana? This is your boy Koku Darlington, and I'm listening to my man DJ Pilato. Hurry back to the world.
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Good morning. I hope say BBI come up, BBI fine. Hey, my bro. And yeah, easy. Hey, Sana football is your mobre. Nah, I don't remember to have it. Huh? I said, okay, that is assessment good. So, hey, and before I am poor, say, oh, no, I don't know where I've been. Walk. Your telephone, you have a boy in your

Empire. Yes, already the live version better. So they're my only send there. Big match our hall. Ogo PMO Anfielder. Liverpool at Nafia and then Manchester City at their boy. And as the official radio broadcast partner in the region. Yeah, the NGSO, sir. Yeah, the live commentary, Ebebrel. Yeah, you're all right, you know.

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And I'm Medini DJ Pilato. If I'm going to say the WBS, and Ramba Boy, Emma, the 12th edition of Aka Farm Corporate Games, a year crabber share the Mossy. To all the institutions, we say thank you to our sponsors, Yedamasia and Sada. Now, and Randy Papa, who? Hey! Big shout out to

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And I must say, Enra, many JB, I know. 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You're fast running, you know, Emma. Ghana Armed Forces for Amoba Boa Boa Bain, Etwa Irem, officiated Jumedia Odoni Nina, Edemaye, Yadamasipi, from Sunyane, Liberation Barracks, and Rana Battalions Nijinem, and Rana Mema Maoho. 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

0: 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Hey. 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I say, and you host the intimate when a man in your user. As I crane your guy, it's your boy home. To the old tea, you be a summer pepper that's here. Never no castle woman say your boy home. I'm a funny, you know. But yeah, hey, Black Stars cry a show. Eji Enra Sokano NPA4 na GC Omunasuna overall no Enra da ekopaye between NPA ni Forestry Commission amu bo mo homba den pa trophies ahodo ni nyina na so mo sesase ya yembo mabaso mabom homba den yame ya do no de cheya afeda ye besashia na Enra afeda den se ni esia ye training no I'll pay so sorry, so messages no mean to me. You want to see a and just already carry the message, maybe about Fachami and print any other meeting. My own judgment, you better cock or course. No, so now you go so aiding commoner saying, I may do maybe be a fine. I'm meeting my back to messages. No, no, my come out to me. The amount this was sending me message. I fatun chance now you need come on call. The medical can say, Quine Bamuna say, Bia come a mammy wa ha. May go back now for messages in my own way, you might amount. And to number near 0200680068. May busy see I in a yading comma.
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6800 6800 6800 6800 6800 6800 6800 6800 6800 6800 6800 6800 6800 6800 6800 6800 6800 6800 6800 6800 6800 6800 6800 6800 6800 6800 6800 6800 6800 6800 6800 6800 6800 6800 6800 6800 6800 6800 6800 6800 6800 6800 6800 6800 6800 6800 6800 6800 6800 6800 6800 6800 6800 6800 6800 6800 6800 6800 6800 6800 6800 6800 6800 6800 6800 6800 6800 6800 6800 6800 6800 6800 6800 6800 6800 6800 6800 6800 6800 6800 6800 6800 6800 6800 6800 6800 6800

0: 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Hello, good morning.
1: Morning.
0: What's your first say now, Kasafrihe?
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0: Okay, and come on for?
1: I'm coming, my boys, of more free sheep. Our most school, the Global Institute of Math and Safety.

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1: Wai.
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1: Wai, dapeni.
0: Yeti yo.
1: Okay, Medassi. Eddie Cano, Medea Kwama, Missinia, my be a friend of Saint Eginos Eye Center. Oh, wow, have you seen on our share a knee, a knee, or a special or a special
0: Saint Ignatius?
1: Yeah, on any year and then a mina Saint Eginos Eye Center, or have you seen Kwano? So now in here, MC, on you to your Walla Public Shop,
0: okay,
1: piano. 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
0: Okay.
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0: born in Niana General, born in Niana General, but also say go try with Medin Como. Me and Musulami go so RSL messages, then so
1: I like
0: it's my own Juma at the right time at media man. So, message by our dear chain him Kakra. I'll go back and do that one for you. But for now, 0200

0: Join me now, catch me. 0200 680068. Maybe I special shout out to me. Respect me like your father. I'm going to hold this and every Sunday from 9 a.m. to 12:30. Your Sunday delight me and check it out. Respect me like. And your caller, where you didn't come on. Hello? Hey. Hello?
1: Yeah, good morning.
0: Yes, sir. Good morning. We didn't have your gas. Okay, and come here for. We like to shoot too. If you the most super, let it go make you on a bicycle. So take your difficult. The famous. You can also try. Go try. Bidding come on 0200 680068 0200 680068.

0: chia nsu atrefo nyina. 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
1: Sabotage, them try sabotage.
0: Hello. Good morning.
2: Hello.
0: Good morning, sir.
2: Good morning.
0: Pacho Frost and Akas Efrain. Pacho Jina Yegakra.
2: I have told you to be police.
0: Online, he break you. Sorry. So that's the problem. You're facing.
3: If you are ready, I say, fuck your games. You're not going to show me.
0: Network in Shadda and you're clever.
3: Bring my thoughties.
0: I announce what position who you got cried to media Maya. 0200 680 0068. 0200 680
3: Join
0: here. Yeah, now pass your mama.
3: That's rightfully mine.
0: Talk to me. Hello. Good morning.
4: Good morning, Saka.
0: What's your first name, Saka Sefri?
4: I've got one minute.
0: Nah. Or the FN in Asia China.
4: Why you
0: go na and run out of park there?
4: Oh, yeah.
0: Oh,
4: I'm ready enough bamboo crab
0: and raw.
4: There's a guest
0: and raw.
4: Homa canina, this organization, no one ever bump about.
0: And raw.
4: Ah,
0: Bobby, I know it's a commission go,
4: oh.
0: O de ye be kan
4: na ya ya me ya na o je o ya ba ya na o je o
0: se ti na me so de ma ye fa che che na ti na me so de me fa che che na nura na ohu ake fa vo no no mo ya de ba mu ni stamina bon na kwa bra ne ni o train na mu kwa nje wa bre wo
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4: Oh, baomu. 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
0: Kwa kwen susu diye enono ye nyane kle. 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

0: Make sure you push it in a womb. 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Cause the woman them want it for you. If you bleach her last.
1: Mr. Suyera CP, hello, good morning.
2: Let me see, question when you're here, you need to see, boy.
1: Question Nimbo, Bompacho.
2: Question Nimbo.
1: David, I want you there.
2: Whenever they didn't see.
1: Every year, who's the question?
2: I
1: don't know what you a tag of peace. I don't know under 3 seconds.
2: I don't know what
1: you're saying. Under 3 seconds, you say, what do you say? I guess you know how much you're saying. I don't know what you're saying. I'm going to be so. Why?
2: You're going to be back.
1: I'm going to be so. Why? But maybe there's what the same boy, my home day. And I'll
2: tell you.
1: Ah.
2: You see, would
1: you be so be a. And Rabon, no. Oh, say, and go for no more who say. Oh, my sporty players, you, Mutina, mom who say. Yeah, no, you're near behind me. Dear, quite harm. You're quite harm. Oh, say. Oh, yeah, that's
2: on you
1: see.
2: And
1: no, I bet, no, I bet. Oh, yeah, dear, but stamina, no. Oh, say, I fear finny a bobo. We last year in your book, I cannot this year, but between a person will be mad.
2: No, we will see for your money.
1: It didn't, you know, I'm way about you because a bro, and I may bird you, mammy, 9 years.
2: Hey, you like me?
1: I mean, too.
2: Okay, it's not easy, but I like to do it. You don't need to make it for me now.
1: And you're easy, swamp. And then can that out. And you easy.
2: Okay,
1: yeah, that's it. Also, be to my join here 0200 680068. 0200 680068. Also, be to me, I join here.

0: Jennifer, yet I say hello. Oh, Kafra. Hello, good morning.
1: Good morning, Pella.
0: Ah, Lincoln, you are Danny.
1: Daniel, very cool.
0: Oh, and same can't fashion, China, why?
1: Hey!
0: And yet, and yet, I'm going questions, Nina.
1: You.
0: Move on, China. That'd be a fine day.
1: Oh, yummy.
0: Yeah,
1: I'm here. Clear, we were near the. The man is 7.5%. The moving three. Now, when I'm watching, I'm present better than I'm more than I'm analyzing. I'm
0: good.
1: I'm teaching them back.
0: How's that? Yes, you're born, you're Muslim, Michelle. And
1: you. Now, very young one.
0: Hey.
1: So one of the last 2 years, na man was a special guest. So mumma umma umu chiniki.
0: Now, team, the men are my star player. Men are my star player. I'm quite nice and stamina. No hook at cravat. One trick can't make it for.
1: We can no. As a Albert, the Albert. First normal start says I don't know. They say no, you good. But now they say we good. Stamina and perform.
0: Any easy.
1: Albert Muna Yam Kukura for almost all Maranti is Munina, so much happy. Eh, one won't.
0: Hm?
1: Tago feed no cram in too much, you know, that number, dear Bessia, dear. Eh? I'll pay you more about the my power, and I'll pay. And Ram said, I am here to teach my dear, of course, I said, for the VIA coming. None of you, I think, 12 years are, or my dear, said my dear, and VIA coming. They are here, a moment is meant for a battle. Now, I don't pay the any mammy, per se, or more mammy, a year, you see, if you are on this hall. 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
0: Danny?

0: Daniel and the Nidia Free Brekum and a buyer. Hello, good morning.
1: Hello, DJ Pilato.
0: Good morning, sir. Yes, I know.

0: through the glass, man. Yeah, that's it. Hello? Hello?
1: Hello? Vlado.
0: Hello?
1: Hello, Vlado.
0: Yes, sir. Good morning.
1: Good morning, Vlado.
0: Patrick Frost, and I can say for you.
1: Vlado, one of my brothers, proud of you.
0: Kafra.
1: And Vlado, boy, man.
0: Oh, boy. Boy, why are you fine?
1: Yeah, fine, Vlado. I'm sure.
0: Okay, nyame aduma hai boko.
1: Na to ni wale manjuma me piago pramano so ngamba be de tactica quadrant 20 winga papa pa. Na kama baba he coach papa pa pa pa ti. Ni wase ye na Mourinho o ku pa to wa ma to o be ti no. Em se sa na pa pa ti ni wa ti ku pa to o be ti no. Em wi se ni wa na Mourinho ya ya. 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
0: Yeah, I see you, boy, man.

0: Jump on one Sunday delight. Hello, good morning.
1: Hello.
0: Patrick Frost and Akase Frey.
1: DJ Pilato.
0: Yes, sir.
1: The missing Messiah.
0: Who are you calling there?
1: Okay.
0: Yeah, I see, baby.

0: Uriayeda say hello, good morning.
1: Hello, good morning.
0: What's your first name? I can say free him.
1: Your family, police, because I'm not saying.
0: Rapeni Boko.
1: Boko.
0: Pachinti, eh?
1: Pachinti, just by school.
0: Pachinti, you can cry.
1: Hello.
0: I have a video, Tonka.
1: I can't tell you, just by Koku.
0: Oh, the home.
1: I can't tell you, I can't tell you, I can't tell you, I can't tell you, I can't tell you, I can't tell you, I can't tell you, I can't tell you, I can't tell you, I can't tell you, I can't tell you, I can't tell you, I can't tell you, I can't tell you, I can't tell you, I can't tell you, I can't tell you, I can't tell you, I can't tell you, I can't tell you, I can't tell you, I can't tell you, I can't tell you, I can't tell you, I can't tell you, I can't tell you, I can't tell you, I can't tell you, I can't tell you, I can't tell you, I can't tell you, I can't tell you, I can't tell you, I can't tell you, I can't tell you, I can't tell you, I can't tell you, I can't tell you, I can't tell you, I can't tell you, I can't tell you, I can't tell you, I can't tell you, I can't tell you, I can't tell you, I can't tell you, I can't tell you, I can't tell you, I can't tell you, I can't tell you, I can't tell you, I can't tell you, I can't tell you, I can't tell you, I

0: your day. Hello?
1: Hello.
0: Good morning.
1: Good morning, DJ Black.
0: What's your name, Akram Amiye?
1: I live here. Hello?
0: What is nice style? Network, you know?
1: Hello.
0: Okay, what are your manager? Your friend said, I got a friend.
1: I'm not sure.
0: Okay. And I'm not sure. I'm not sure. I'm not sure. I'm not sure. I'm not sure. I'm not sure. I'm not sure. I'm not sure. I'm not sure. I'm not sure. I'm not sure. I'm not sure. I'm not sure. I'm not sure. I'm not sure. I'm not sure. I'm not sure. I'm not sure. I'm not sure. I'm not sure. I'm not sure. I'm not sure. I'm not sure. I'm not sure. I'm not sure. I'm not sure. I'm not sure. I'm not sure. I'm not sure. I'm not sure. I'm not sure. I'm not sure. I'm not sure. I'm not sure. I'm not sure. I'm not sure. I'm not sure. I'm not sure. I'm not sure. I'm not sure. I'm not sure. I'm not sure. I'm not sure. I'm not sure. I'm not sure. I'm not sure. I'm not sure. I'm not sure. I'm not sure. I'm not sure. I'm not sure. I'm not s

0: Na yada CP 0200 680 0068 0200 680 0068. Also be to me, I join the year. I your Sunday delight on Act 107.1. You may not press a mouth. Talk to me.
1: The way you turn me on, come show me you can have it. Me love you beyond your own check.
0: Hello, good morning. Hello, good morning.
2: Hello. Good morning.
0: What's your first name? How can I say for him?
2: I should just say your sign.
0: Your sign? How about call here?
2: Oh, I'm not going to be here.
0: Nice one. What's your name?
2: Yo, if you're dead in Lumba, you must say, I feel.
0: Then, oh.
2: I come over with you at Jamaica.
0: Then, oh, how would you think?
2: Ejaya sai foi. Ejaya ainda não é bem.
0: Olha aí.

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0: Beep your mate. I ain't check here, caller, yeah. Hello? Good morning. Hello, good morning. Oh, sorry. Hello, good morning. Patrol radio nigga crama me, Odin will be at a selfie.
1: But Winifred.
0: Winifred, look at selfie here. Okay, then I'm in Boma, Kashre me.
1: Stay with me, by Kaku Darling.
0: Darling, to you, baby.
1: Stay with me.
0: Okay. And come on, for.
1: And come on, my dad, for Ella. Our sister.
0: Okay. I'm going to say.
1: Let's get to

0: Ma Njame Ho, stay with me. Beku Dalentain. Hello. Good afternoon.
1: Good afternoon, DJ Pilato.
0: Danny boy.
1: DJ Pilato.
0: Danny boy.
1: DJ Pilato. Hey, somebody ask you, pa.
0: Danny, Mr. Mafia, now who know me?
1: You have a call, DJ Pilato.
0: Yeah, I'm here, sir. What you want me to
1: do? DJ, active. Active, yes, me.
0: Ah, active.
1: Aha. And now, you must tell.
0: Oh, man, nay.
1: Now, no, now, you, when I hear you guys against me, Mr.

I'm talking about. I'm talking about. I'm talking about. I'm talking about. I'm talking about. I'm talking about. I'm talking about. I'm talking about. I'm talking about. I'm talking about. I'm talking about. I'm talking about. I'm talking about. I'm talking about. I'm talking about. I'm talking about. I'm talking about. I'm talking about. I'm talking about. I'm talking about. I'm talking about. I'm talking about. I'm talking about. I'm talking about. I'm talking about. I'm talking about. I'm talking about. I'm talking about. I'm talking about. I'm talking about. I'm talking about. I'm talking about. I'm talking about. I'm talking about. I'm talking about. I'm talking about. I'm talking about. I'm talking about. I'm talking about. I'm talking about. I'm talking about. I'm talking about. I'm talking about. I'm talking about. I'm talking about. I'm talking about. I'm talking about. I'm talking about. I'm talking about. I'm talking about. I'm talking about. I'm talking about. I'm talking about. I'm talking about.

0: them be shot.
1: Any boy, you that say hello, good afternoon.
2: Hello.
1: Good afternoon, sir.
2: Good afternoon, sir.
1: Pacho Dino Biaka Safri.
2: Pacho Femme, I'm going to say.
1: Bossu, I mean, you're a new man, I'm going to
2: Pacho, I'm not a friend, Sakawari, Bessie.
1: Okay.
2: And come a top function designer back of the room.
1: Okay.
2: And a taxi driver's doing
1: it. That's it.

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Na kan yumbi a opetire me.

0: Ma, yen check here and call her. Hello, good afternoon.
1: Hello.
0: Hello, good afternoon.
1: Afternoon.
0: Am I frosty? Now, because I'm free. I'm
1: free. I'm free.
0: Nine ketua. Okay, my auntie away.
1: Ato mepe bucket cow.
0: Okay.
1: I'm calling my ketua school for you
0: now. Okay. Teacher for you now, come home.
1: Bye.
0: Oh, when you know that's it.

ma yen try me say beti mi aye messages ni hu adwuma ka cray no that best ba so this is dynamic DJ good morning please hope you good I say I hope you have enjoyed the I want for you enjoy breast and because it's breast breast cancer awareness month that's what you want to say eh? Hey, Dr. Gas, Mr. Share for me. That's why I'm in my room with you. Don't change your mind. The Dr. Gas, I say, Pink Month. Breast Cancer Awareness Month. So in case you get some, for rub them gently. Dr. Gas, I'm going to give up and see you from man. I'll pass the mama.

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1: 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X be dra. 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I'm from 50 Cent. I say encoma ne customers in yina mo mo ba ne saloon host. 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

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Your name is Beatrice from Penkwase. And you want me to play you Jolly from Black Sheriff? 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I said they woke up one way in Trinity. 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Japan Kwasi for you now. Okay, Pounce is our estate.

Thank you, B. Mamintia Odesheba Prince. 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Ewa bisim de namen fa we entu asu. Your name is Christopher. You want me to play you Daddy Lumba Bubra? Straight from Abisim. Okay. Chris. Yumudia Emra.

Thank you so much, Christopher. Good morning, DJ Pilato. Good morning, good morning, because the message is nearby. As I said earlier, I'm finding it difficult to get there. So this is good morning, DJ Pilato. My name is Monica from Abisim, and Abisim for Okrom. Want me to play you any records and last made Nick Costo to all your friends.

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Eti can promise of akwenye sunuwa Dark FM management asena institutions amu participate here in Ayabo Mabaso. Congratulations and come all the winners and a team Mark FM. Now my performance enra nenye bad is our king. 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Eti can promise say more prayer home sweet home. Eh, you may tell yache. I say, come my listeners in na any other phone in a can. On you may tell yache. I mean, trying to move who I am, where you might come at the hour. 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

0: can't promise, so sorry. 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I make sure it's in next week. 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Yeah. 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Thank you so much. Master Ketia and Adriana Stars. Ejino kwano.
1: Waya waya. 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
0: And young apostles and Adriana Stars.

0: Ace. 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
1: All my
0: can promise any for the meantime, you're more.

And we be asked, what brand new adage and then soon ya de my and also be a woman, said Uncle Matrade and Punyanko Posandra or TV, my meet me, the 12th edition of AKFM Corporate Game. To other institutions, our sponsors, and to spectators, I'm about around. We say thank you. And I'm going to ask, and to me, you go, and come on, never to mushroom. DJ Pilato. Have a good afternoon and enjoy your weekends.

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1: Go a man for it has some de ebremo a bunny event planning any decorations are a Emmy's Bridal and Deco Emmy's Bridal and Deco a wedding decorations anniversary decorations birthday party any baby 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

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Therefore today, as you hear the sound of his voice, harden not your heart, for the night is far spent and the hour cometh, and even now is, that true worshippers shall worship their Father in spirit and in truth. Oh, come to Mount Zion, to the city of the living God, to the heavenly Jerusalem, to the innumerable company of angels, and to the general assembly and church of the firstborn, to the Most High God, the judge of all. All come to his only begotten Son, the Lord Jesus Christ, the author and finisher of our faith, the mediator of our new covenant. Come unto the blood of sprinkling that speaketh better things than that of Abel. O church, as in the days of Adam, Jehovah Adonai has visited his people in the cool of the day. Where art thou?